0: crushing. I got a big interview on that coming up later in the week. That the statistics I just told you about the economy, that despite all of that, if we get destroyed in a blue wave, I'll be stunned. I will be absolutely stunned by the whole thing. Biden produced none of that, and it wasn't even a red wave. Folks, Scott Jennings, he's been on the show before. I really like Scott's commentary. I'd like to branch out, and I'm going to show you this clip in a minute, take a short break, and I'll get right back to it. He brings up a point I've been making to you forever. I even saw Spencer Pratt bring up a point I bring up all the time in his X feed about how debating leftists, you're not going to get through to them, but you're always debating for the third person listening. The leftist doesn't care. Someone else listening does. That was great. I'm glad he put that out there. Scott Jennings brought this up in an appearance he did on his radio show where he's talking about contrast. Yes, not everything's perfect. We get that. However, look at what the other side wants to do. The contrast matters. Don't forget that. Quick break. I'll get right to that. It's a good soundbite, so stay tuned.
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0: Okay, here's the great Scott Jennings on something I brought up to you often. How don't neglect the contrast. Talking about all the great stuff the president's going to do and has done is fantastic. But not contrasting it with the awful stuff the Democrats are going to do is a recipe to lose an election because people forget how awful the Biden years was. You have to remind them. Check this out.
10: It's tough out there. That's true. The Real Clear Politics polling average has President Trump at about a 38.8% approval and nearly a 60% disapproval. He's underwater by more than 21 points. But Republicans would be foolish to wave it away. Voters are telling us the environment is difficult, and affordability is a major reason why. You can't talk people out of their lived experience. They know it's expensive. It would be foolish to try. But what can you do? You can acknowledge it. You can give them an honest assessment of how we got here and why. And you can tell them what you've done about it and what you plan to do. And you can create a contrast with the opposition. What would Democrats do if handed power? Would impeaching Donald Trump, opening the border, and raising taxes make gas cheaper? Of course not. But that's the general plan that you get from most Democratic discourse. You can have this debate, and you can also remind people from whence we came. Most of the high cost of living people are experiencing now happened under Democrats. To hear them screeching today, blaming Republicans, is akin to the arsonist shouting at the firefighters. They aren't bringing the buckets fast enough.
0: I love that analogy at the end. I think I may steal that. I'll footnote it, Scott. It's like there's a raging fire in your house. You know, the guy sets the fire and then he's screaming.

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